More music, more memories, more often 104.9 Sunshine FM. As we come up to your latest news, sport and weather very shortly, take you there. It's Don Henley, End of the Innocence here at Sunshine FM Morning.

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That's the Birds. Turn, turn, turn to everything. There is a season. And Neil Diamond's Kentucky Woman before that. 9 minutes past three. Good afternoon. It's Dom Renato with you. This is Juice Newton, Angel of the Morning.

like to thank the Lord above for giving grace and showing up. 'Cause without him, I'm out of luck. Yeah, life's been good to me.

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It's 5:25 now with Pete Murray.